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1: 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Check you and me, and do your job. Erg is the name, Pimbola did the chain. Torn up for the watch, Prezi playing Jane. Yeah, Bikini Jane.

chain. Vibe with Minaj, mashallah. 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Queen is the name, Raffaello did the chain. This is Monse, Patty Plain Jane.

J. Ride with the mob, hum to Allah. 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Torn off for the watch, Prezi playing Jane.

will. 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Filled the cartel lick, couldn't take it. One more bag and this would break it. Went to the checkout, stood in line. Behind me was a girl who was too fine. Got in the air while they rang the total. Reached for my wallet, uh-oh, a bolo. Not my day, I felt like a dummy. Went to the store and forgot the money. Say ooh.

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Tell them make room, my body's an entree. I can turn a mad hoe into a fan. Cameras flashing, lights on, turn it up. Click, click, click, click, everywhere I go. Get it.

0: fly mix for the young ladies. 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And all the listen, cause we bust you just like that. So now it's time for the ape attack.
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0: Brings a moving body rock, but that's a different dance.
2: Easy does this, those are so good,
0: from outer space, I rock the place.
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I don't know, but I'm glad to be back like ever, ever, ever.

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Now, shit may not be age appropriate, but I will hit a deep, you're rolling deep face with a participation trophy.

slowly drifting away, wave after wave, slowly drifting away, and it feels like I'm drowning, pulling against the stream.